0: Pianist Jordan Williams with us here on WRTI. Live capture from Chris's Jazz Cafe, April 4th of this year, and featured exclusively on WRTI here on the Sunday rotation. I'm Josh Jackson with you till midnight, the first hour dedicated to our inaugural Philly made jazz artist, Jordan Williams, at the piano. In good company, too. Bassist Nat Reeves and drummer Jeff Tane Watts. Those two individuals were on a recording by saxophonist Kenny Garrett in the 1990s called Songbook, which is where you can find the original version of the music we just heard, Miss Baja. Lots of music to share with you all the way till midnight. I'm Josh Jackson. Thank you so much for listening to WRTI, and thank you, members, for supporting the work we do at WRTI.org. We're featuring all music captured at this performance at Chris's Jazz Cafe in April, celebrating the release of Jordan Williams' debut recording, Playing by Ear. Some music ahead from Jordan with singer Imani Grace Cooper. Stay with us.
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0: One Finger Snap. You can find the original on Herbie Hancock's album, Empyrean Isles, a quartet record with Freddie Hubbard on trumpet. We've got Wallace Roney Jr. on trumpet for this live performance by Jordan Williams with bassist Nat Reeves and drummer Jeff Watts. It's music featured on Jordan's debut recording, Playing by Ear. And we've got the exclusive live performance from Chris's here on the Sunday Rotation. I'm Josh Jackson with you. Before that, Jordan Williams with the singer Imani Grace Cooper for All Alone. We've got all music from Jordan Williams this hour on the Sunday Rotation. And just ahead, something else featuring Ms. Imani Grace Cooper, They That Wait. But you'll have to wait.
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Jordan Williams from Chris's Jazz Cafe, April 4th, 2026, a WRTI exclusive here on the Sunday Rotation. Our very first Philly-made jazz artist, we featured him in March. You can find a wonderful interview with Jordan Williams and WRTI's Nicole Sweeney when you go to WRTI.org. And this first hour of the Sunday Rotation, all music from this performance at Chris's Jazz Cafe. Steepian Faith. Steep is a reference to Steeplo. That is the nickname of one Branford Marsalis. Jeff Tane Watts on drums. Nat Reeves on bass. And Wallace Roney Jr. on trumpet with pianist Jordan Williams. All music on his new album, Playing by Ear. You can hear the studio versions. But this live performance is exclusive to WRTI, thanks to your support. And if you're not a member, become one now at WRTI.org. We're going to close the hour with one more cut from this performance, Jordan Williams with Angela.

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0: Pianist Brandon Goldberg here on the Sunday Rotation from WRTI. I'm Josh Jackson. Blackbird singing in the dead of night. Brandon Goldberg from Let's Play. Well, I'll be singing into the dead of night. Well, not singing, fortunately for all of us, but just talking and introducing music to you, I hope. We've got some music this hour from Catherine Russell. We'll hear from the SF Jazz Collective and Duke Ellington. New music on the way from Lakeisha Benjamin, also the new Jazz Underground, and a classic from Les McCann and Eddie Harris. So if you were waiting for this moment to arrive, you see what I did there? It's here.
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Body and Soul here on WRTI on the Sunday rotation. I'm Josh Jackson. That's a tune that is very often associated with the tenor saxophone. And here we are listening to a version on clarinet from Ken Popovsky and his quintet here on WRTI. I'm all for you. I'm Josh Jackson here on the Sunday rotation. We heard the new Jazz Underground. They've got a new record, and it's pretty hip. It's called Hoodies, and we heard pseudo-Latin vibe. And we opened with a classic from Les McCann with Eddie Harris, trying to make it real compared to what? Here on WRTI. Music now from Lakeisha Benjamin. She's got a new album. This one's called New World.

0: Study in Orange, dedicated to the pianist Bill Evans, music from Harry Scholer and his album Echoes, here on the Sunday Rotation on WRTI. I'm Josh Jackson. We heard from Duke Ellington. What's better than blue? Bluer from the Private Collection, Volume 7, Studio Sessions with the Duke Ellington Orchestra. And some new music. Lakeisha Benjamin's new album, We Dream, and we heard New World. Well, we've got a world of great music tonight for you on the Sunday Rotation, and that includes just ahead something from the SF Jazz Collective and Miss Catherine Russell.
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2: 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Tickets and information at philorc.org.
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Uncle Frank, Frank Foster, here on the Sunday rotation from WRTI. He was a longtime member of the Count Basie Orchestra. He led his own band, the Loud Minority, many of whom are featured on this Blue Note recording. Manhattan Fever, what we often forget about Frank Foster, the guy who wrote Shiny Stockings, was that he was a tremendous tenor saxophone player. You could hear it on The House That Love Built here on WRTI. We're sort of the house that love built. If you love the music, well, be sure to support the music here on WRTI by giving financially. Go to WRTI.org, hit that red donate button, and put a little love into the pockets here so that we can keep playing the music and keep it in the pocket. It's the Sunday Rotation. I'm Josh Jackson. How about some music from trumpeter Terrell Stafford? This one's called I'll Wait.

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0: The title track to saxophonist Rusty Bryant's album on Prestige Records from the early 1970s, Fire Eater, with Idris Muhammad on drums, music produced by one of my mentors, Mr. Bob Porter, and recorded by a legend, Rudy Van Gelder, and heard here by you on the Sunday rotation from WRTI. I'm Josh Jackson. We start a new hour together with a couple more hours to go until midnight. We've got music from Fergus McCready on the way, also the trio of Ben Allison, Steve Cardenas, and Ted Nash. We'll hear a classic from trumpeter Donald Byrd and also another from the Benny Golson Sextet. Plenty of music to share with you tonight on WRTI, made possible by you. Stay with us.
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The Scottish pianist Fergus MacCready here on WRTI. That one's called Wind Shelter from his album The Shieling. Here on the Sunday Rotation, I'm Josh Jackson. Hope you've had a wonderful weekend. And I know most of us have to get back to work tomorrow, but hey, some of us are working right now. And I'll be with you till midnight here on the Sunday Rotation. More great music ahead. We heard Patricia Moreno in the set and something from her album Volver, Washington Heights, also known as Chorinho, number 4. Well, on a clear day, what can you do? You can see forever. This is See Forever from bassist Ben Allison, guitarist Steve Cardenas, and the woodwind player Ted Nash here on WRTI.

Well, when it comes to being Philly made, we're talking about one of the OGs here, Benny Golson, on the Sunday rotation on WRTI with his sextet, the album The Modern Touch, J.J. Johnson on trombone with Kenny Dorham on trumpet, Benny Golson on the tenor saxophone with Paul Chambers on bass, Wynton Kelly at the piano, and Max Roach on drums. Blues on Down from Benny Golson. I'm Josh Jackson with you until midnight here on the Sunday rotation. We heard from Donald Byrd digging back into the 1970s with Sky High from Blackbird. And we opened the set with the trio of Ben Allison on bass, guitarist Steve Cardenas, and saxophonist Ted Nash with See Forever from the album Trio Logical. Don't forget to subscribe to Moments Notice. That's WRTI's curated concert listings. You can have it delivered directly into your inbox every Sunday so you know all the great gigs coming in the week ahead. If you are subscribed to Moments Notice, you knew about Ben Allison, Steve Cardenas, and Ted Nash because they played in Philadelphia recently. Some music now from the Queen of Soul. Soulville from Aretha Franklin here on the Sunday rotation.

saxophonist David Sanchez. New music here on WRTI. His new recording is called Tambo, and that was Ozainas del Manglar. I'm Josh Jackson, here with you on the Sunday rotation. We've got music on the way from Aaron Parks. We'll hear from Miss Dinah Washington. And we heard from the Queen in Waiting, the Queen of Soul, Miss Aretha Franklin, with Soulville from her early career on Columbia Records. The album is called The Queen in Waiting. Well, if you've been waiting for more music, here's Sean Maxwell with Cats Are Gods.

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0: Pianist Aaron Parks on WRTI with one called Parks Lope. Say it fast, and you have that neighborhood in Brooklyn. Parks Lope. Parks Lope. From By All Means, the recent recording on Blue Note Records from pianist Aaron Parks. Here on the Sunday Rotation, it's WRTI. I'm Josh Jackson. Our final hour together, but we'll spend it listening to good music from Dinah Washington and Louis Armstrong. We'll hear something new from saxophonist Chris Potter. And we'll squeeze a little Bobby Timmons from the great city of Philadelphia into the mix. We close the last hour on the Sunday Rotation with music from Sean Maxwell, Cats Are Gods, from the album Frenetic Domain. If cats are gods, then what on earth are dogs? Because I think dogs are better than cats. Fight me if you must. Josh@WRTI.org. I know a lot of cat lovers out there are shaking their heads vociferously. How about some music from Dinah Washington on the way? Evil Gal Blues in a moment.
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Saxophonist John Handy in his 90s now and still with us. This is from one of his recordings from the late 1970s called Hard Work. Love for Brother Jack is what we heard from John Handy. Tip of the hat to Brother Jack McDuff. Sharon Minamoto in that set. New music from Sharon. Goodbye Strawberry Hill is the record. And we heard No Way Out. And the Evil Gal Blues. Yes, indeed. Queen D, Miss Dinah Washington. I'm Josh Jackson. It's the Sunday Rotation on WRTI. Not much left of Sunday, but plenty of great music left to enjoy this hour and even beyond here on WRTI, all made possible by your support. 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Some music now from Ray Oviedo. Here's Fonseca.

0: Chris Potter here on WRTI with some gorgeous new music. Alive with Ghosts Today is the record for Addition, and it features Sarah Caswell on violin and Bill Frizzell on guitar, Nate Smith on drums, and Chris Potter on a variety of instruments, clarinets and saxophones. Sister Annie from Alive with Ghost by Chris Potter. Here on the Sunday Rotation on WRTI, I'm Josh Jackson. We took a little trip to Basin Street down in New Orleans, thanks to Louis Armstrong and his orchestra, the 1928 recording of a masterpiece. And it featured that sort of otherworldly intro and outro on the celesta. And it was played by Father Earl Hines, Basin Street Blues from Pops. Here on WRTI, a new music from Ray Oviedo. We heard Fonseca from Ray's new album, Slight Accent. Got some music now from Aubrey Johnson on the way. Also one from Bobby Timmons. Stick around.
1: We're at a sing and swing groove Sunday evenings here on WRTI. It's Big Band Jazz. First the singers at 6, then at 7, the big bands get rolling. I'm Bob Craig. See you then on WRTI 90.1.

Bobby Timmons at the piano from Philadelphia, Pennsylvania, here on the Sunday Rotation on WRTI in the city of Philadelphia, Pennsylvania, and all made possible by our supporters. We are community-supported, non-commercial public broadcasting. 866-809-9784. 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We heard One Mo from Bobby Timmons from the album Soul Time. It's always Soul Time here on WRTI. I've got One Mo before we leave you here on the Sunday Rotation from Joshua Redman. We're going to hear Wish, and have a wonderful week ahead, and keep on listening to WRTI.

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0: the great Wolfgang Musfeel on WRTI 90.1 on guitar. And he calls Austria home. And he's joined by Brian Blade on the drums, Scott Coley on the bass from his album entitled Tokyo. That was Roll. And my name is Joshua Lee. Thanks so much for joining me on this edition of Jazz Through the Night. Great music curated just for you all the way till 6 o'clock in the morning. Let's take a quick look at what's coming up ahead. There's Peter Erskine on the drums, Alex Claffey on the bass, and even the great voice of Billie Holiday. Speaking of voices, up next, here's Elaine Elias and Yu Samba Mesmo. But first,
1: 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Saturday, June 20th, the Digba Ogunbiyi Quartet perform at Triumph Brewery in Princeton, New Jersey. 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

0: An undeniably classic album from Miles Davis and Company as we celebrate his centennial here on Jazz Through the Night. That was recorded in 1961. This edition wasn't released until 2003, and that featured Jimmy Cobb on the drums, Paul Chambers on the bass, Wynton Kelly on piano, Hank Mobley on the tenor saxophone, Miles Davis, of course, on trumpet. That was No Blues from In Person, Friday Night at the Blackhawk. And we started with Elaine Elias. She takes us to Brazil. That's O Samba Mesmo from her album Ao Vivo. My name is Joshua Lee. Thanks so much for tuning in to Jazz Through the Night. We continue with drummer extraordinaire Peter Erskine with Bop B. But first, a quick message.
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0: a successor to the storied lineage of incredible big band composers that take ownership of the Danish radio big band. That's Miho Hazama from Japan here on WRTI with brand new music from her album entitled Frames, featuring the Danish radio big band. That's the Pioneer's Quest, and that lineage includes the great Bob Brookmeyer as well as Thad Jones. And before that, Mitchell Foreman, that was Giroux from the album Lost and Found, and we started off brand new music from Peter Erskine on the drums. From his record Peregrine, that's Bop B, Scott Coley, and Alan Pasqua. Join him on that. My name is Josh Belee. Thanks so much for tuning in to Jazz Through the Night. We continue to our hometown hero, Billie Holiday, and Lady Sings the Blues. But first, a quick message from WRTI.
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Philly Made is Philly Pride. Here's another artist pick from the City of Brotherly Love on Philly's Classical and Jazz Station, WRTI.

a hometown hero, a few hometown heroes, actually. In that last set, we ended with Alexander Claffey on the bass here on Jazz Through the Night. That's You Must Believe in Spring from his album Standards. What Are You Doing the Rest of Your Life? He's joined by Joel Fromm on the saxophone, Dave Kukoski on piano, and Kurt Rosenwinkel on the guitar. Another Philadelphian right there. And my name is Joshua Lee. Thanks so much for tuning in to Jazz Through the Night. And before that, the legend, Billie Holiday, born in Philly. That's Lady Sings the Blues. And up next on WRTI, we keep the Philadelphia rolling with John Coltrane and his quartet. This is Blues Minor.

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0: Bill Evans and his quintet here on WRTI 90.1 from the album Interplay from 1963. That's Wrap Your Troubles in Dreams. Jim Hall on guitar, Philly's own Percy Heath on bass, and Philly Joe Jones on the drums, and Freddie Hubbard on the trumpet, Bill Evans on the piano. And we started with more Philly. That's the great John Coltrane from his legendary album Africa Brass from 1961. We heard Blues Minor. So many great musicians on this one. Booker Little on the trumpet, Bill Barber on tuba, Pat Patrick on the baritone saxophone, as well as Eric Dolphy on saxophone, and that great rhythm section of Elvin Jones on the drums, and two Philadelphians, McCoy Tyner on piano and Reggie Workman on the bass. My name is Joshua Lee. Thanks so much for joining me on this edition of Jazz Tonight, and welcome to this 1 o'clock hour here on this Monday morning. Lots of great music left in store, curated just for you. Let's take a quick peek ahead. Emmett Cohen comes up, along with the Chicago Soul Jazz Collective, and even Kenny Dorm and his quartet. But Abby Lincoln precedes them with Blackberry Blossoms. But first,
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That iconic sound, that iconic tenor saxophone. That's the great Dexter Gordon, the title track of his 1970 The Panther album. He's joined by Tommy Flanagan on piano, Larry Ridley on bass, Alan Dawson on the drums, and my name is Josh Belli. Thanks so much for tuning in to Jazz Through the Night. Before that, the group known as Peace Fortress, off their album Magic Number, that's Whatever You Want, and we started with the great Abby Lincoln from Over the Years, the name of that fantastic album. That was Blackberry Blossoms. And up next, Emmett Cohen, a rising star in the jazz world, on the piano, and he pays homage to the great Thelonious Monk. This is Well You Needin'. Stay tuned.

0: Not everybody finds his calling in life as a 4-year-old sitting at the piano in the living room. But ever since you did, you filled our lives with music and with joy. And not just us, but all of Chicago. So Ramsey, thank you. Happy birthday.
1: 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Before that, the great Sergio Mendez with Otro Vez from Dance Moderno. And we started with brand new music from pianist Emmett Cohen, paying homage to Thelonious Monk with Well You Need, and he's joined by some incredible musicians, Jeremy Pelt on the trumpet, as well as Joe Farnsworth on drums, and Ron Carter, the legendary Ron Carter, on the bass from the album Universal Truth. My name is Joshua Lee. Thanks so much for tuning in. And joining me on this edition of Jazz Through the Night, Matt White featuring Liz Kelly comes up next with Jolene. But first, a quick message.
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0: The tender sound of Kenny Dorham on the trumpet and his incredible quartet with his rendition of I'll Be Seeing You here on Jazz Through the Night. My name is Joshua Lee. Thanks for tuning in from the album Two Horns, Two Rhythm. The rhythm is G.T. Hogan on drums and Eddie Mathias on bass. And that other great horn is Ernie Henry, gone way too soon on the alto saxophone. That record's from 1957. And before that, that's Blue Earth Sound from the album Cicero Nights. That's Mariposa. And we started with Matt White featuring Liz Kelly from Matt White's Dolly. That was Jolene. And up next on WRTI 90.1, the extraordinary Carlos Enriquez with his big band. This is Raise 4. But first, a quick message from WRTI.
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0: the rare two bass record here on WRTI 90.1, led by Arne Eggleston and cleverly entitled Basses Loaded. That's Blues for Ray, a little bit of a hint on the other great basses. Of course, that's the great Ray Brown. And we start off, speaking of bass, Carlos Henriquez. You can hear him play bass with Jazz at Lincoln Center Orchestra, directed by Wynton Marsalis. But here's Carlos leading his own big band and paying tribute to the great Thelonious Monk off the album Monk Conclave, that's Ray's 4. And my name is Joshua Lee. Thanks so much for joining me on this edition of Jazz Through the Night. Well, it's a couple hours until we get to 4, but welcome to the 2 o'clock hour. We go all the way till 6. A quick look at what's ahead. Billy Childs, Philly's own Lee Morgan, and even brand new music from Gabriel Cavassa. But Roberta Gamberini comes up right next with Day In and Day Out. But first,
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Waiting with a tingle, one possibility in view, that possibility of maybe seeing you. 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

0: That's Terrible Tea here on Jazz Through the Night. My name is Joshua Lee. Thanks so much for tuning in. We honor another Lee. That's Lee Morgan from 1960. Off the record, here's Lee Morgan. He's joined by Art Blakey on the drums, Paul Chambers on the bass, Wynton Kelly on piano, and Clifford Jordan on the tenor saxophone. Once again, that's Terrible Tea. Before that, Jonathan Sazo with La Magia. Off the album Recano Volume 2, Fruto de mi Corazon. Jonathan Sazo on the piano. And we started with the wonderful voice of Roberto Gamberini with Day In and Day Out from the album So In Love. And I hope you love this great music here on WRTI 90.1. I know I do. And you'll love this one. Coming up, here's Billy Childs and Carefree. But first, a quick message from WRTI.
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0: Fantastic Snorri Kirk on the drums with his incredible band here on WRTI 90.1. They play a Tad Dameron composition entitled Fountain Blue from the album What a Day, released last year. And before that, gone way, way too soon, the late, great Jerry Allen on piano from her 1992 album Maroons. That was Bed-Stuy. Marcus Belgrave and Wallace Roney are on trumpet. Dwayne Dolphins on the bass and Tani Tabal on drums. And we started with Billy Childs from his album Triumvirate. Ari Honig joins him on that one on the drums. That's Carefree, once again, off the album Triumvirate. And my name is Joshua Lee. Thanks so much for joining me on this edition of Jazz Tonight. Up next, brand new music from Gabriel Cavazza and Prisoner of Love. Stay tuned.
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One of Philly's absolute finest here on WRTI 90.1. That's vibraphonist Tony Maselli from his self-titled album. He tributes Miles Davis in All Blues. And before that, Booker Little. That's Booker's Blues. Booker Little on the trumpet off the album Booker Little and Friend. And you might be asking, well, who's the friend? Well, he's joined by a bunch of friends. And this is from 1961, actually his last record. And his friends are Pete LaRocca on drums, Philly's own Reggie Workman on the bass, Don Freeman on piano, George Coleman on the tenor saxophone, and Julian Priester on trombone. And we started off with Gabrielle Cavazza, brand new music from her album Diavola, that's Prisoner of Love. My name is Joshua Lee. Thanks so much for tuning in to Jazz Through the Night. Up next, here's the Outer Worlds Jazz Ensemble and Molecules.

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0: The fantastic Dave Douglas on the trumpet from his album Soul on Soul. We listen to Waltz Boogie. Some incredible musicians on that, like Yuri Kane, a Philadelphian, on piano. Joey Barron on drums. James Genus on the bass. Chris Speed on the saxophone. Greg Tardy also on saxophone. And Josh Roseman on trombone. And we started off that great set with the Outer Worlds Jazz Ensemble featuring Chip Wickham. That was Molecules from the Carmen Line. And my name is Josh Belee. Thanks so much for joining me on this edition of Jazz Through the Night. Whether you're listening downtown or on the main line, we appreciate your membership and your listenership. We wouldn't be able to do this without you. And let's take a quick look at music ahead in the 3 o'clock hour. The Queen of Song, Ella Fitzgerald's coming up, as well as Nat Reeves, brand new music from bassist Nat Reeves and Philadelphian Kevin Eubanks. Well, coming up, here's the Black Madonna in Round Midnight. But first,
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0: some Philadelphia legends on that last one. That was Pat Martino on the guitar with Waltz for Jerry from his debut record. It was a hit from 1967. That's entitled El Hombre. Once again, Waltz for Jerry featuring Danny Turner on the flute, a saxophonist who spent a long time in Count Basie's orchestra, also a Philadelphian. Trudy Pitts on the Hammond B3, a legendary Philadelphian as well. Mitch Fine on drums, Vance Anderson on the bongos. And we started with the Black Madonna with Round Midnight from the album Between the Lines. And up next on WRTI, here's brand new music from Nat Reeves on the bass and Alice in Wonderland. But first, a quick message from WRTI.
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0: The fantastic Mr. Senzo Ono on the trumpet with Vision here on WRTI 90.1 from the album Live at Joe's Pub. Castor Overall was right before that on the drums from his album C-R-E-A-M. That was Check the Rhyme. We started with brand new music from bassist extraordinaire Nat Reeves, featuring Jeff Tane Watts on the drums, Eddie Henderson on trumpet, Steve Davis on trombone, Eric Alexander on the tenor saxophone, and Philly's own Orrin Evans on piano. From the album Now in Time, that was Alice in Wonderland. My name is Joshua Lee. Thanks so much for joining me on this edition of Jazz Tonight. The Queen of Song comes up next. Ella Fitzgerald with one of the definitive takes of All the Things You Are. But first, a quick message from WRTI.
1: On the new episode of The Late Set from WRTI, the Miles Davis Centennial Special. We're digging deep on some of our favorite moments from one of the most prolific artists of our time. Miles Davis at 100. That's on the new episode of The Late Set. 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

like The Byrds, Hoagies, and American Liberty, this next artist is proudly Philly-made and supported by Philly's classical and jazz source, WRTI.

Some Smooth Grooves by Philly's own Kevin Eubanks on the guitar. That's Resolution here on Jazz Through the Night. My name is Joshua Lee. Thanks so much for tuning in. That was Billy Pierce on that tenor saxophone solo, Marvin Smitty Smith on the drums, and Rene Camacho on the bass from Kevin's album, The Messenger. Right before that, Richard Barata with Yardbird Suite from Another Kind of Bird, and we started with A Songbird. That's Ella Fitzgerald, the greatest to ever do it. Her take on All the Things You Are from the album Ella Fitzgerald Sings, the Jerome Kern Songbook. My name is Joshua Lee. Thanks so much for tuning in to WRTI 90.1. This is Jazz Through the Night. And Oliver Nelson comes up next with Yearning from that famous record, The Blues and the Abstract Truth.

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0: The one and only Cindy Blackman Santana on WRTI 90.1 on the drums from the album In the Now. That's the title track, In the Now. And before that, Yearning, that famous, famous blues, maybe a quintessential example of the blues by the great Oliver Nelson from 1961 off his landmark album, The Blues in the Abstract Truth. Oliver's joined by Freddie Hubbard on trumpet, Eric Dolphy on the saxophone, George Barrow on the baritone saxophone, Bill Edmonds on piano, Paul Chambers on the bass, Roy Haynes on drums. And my name is Joshua Lee. Thanks so much for joining me on this edition of Jazz Tonight. Welcome to the 4 o'clock hour. We go all the way till 6, but so much great music left in store. Let's jump right back into it after we take a quick look at live music here in Philadelphia. We'll go to a Philadelphian. This is Charles Erland with Message from a Black Man.
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0: the absolutely incredible clarinet of Virginia McDonald with her debut album, In Search Of, here on WRTI 90.1. That was Retrogression, some exceedingly difficult chord changes, first conceived and put to pen by the great George Shearing under the name Conception. Virginia on clarinet is joined by Curtis Nosswad on drums, Ira Coleman on bass, and Jeff Keezer on the piano. Brand new release. Keep an eye out for Virginia McDonald, one of my favorite musicians of any instrument out there today. And right before that, Charles Erlin on the Hammond B3 from the album Live in Black. That's Message from a Black Man. And my name is Josh Belee. Thanks so much for joining me on this edition of Jazz Through the Night. Even more brand new music coming up after a quick message from WRTI. We're going to hear from Joe Webb on the piano with I'm Confessing That I Love You.
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0: Some big energy from the Bad Plus with Big Eater here on WRTI 90.1 from the album These Are the Vistas. Speaking of bad, before that, one of the baddest musicians of all time. That's Benny Carter off the appropriately entitled Jazz Giant from 1958. That's Ain't She Sweet. Say that five times fast. Benny Carter is joined by Shelly Mann on drums, Leroy Vinegar on the bass, Barney Kessel on guitar, as well as Andre Previn on piano. Benny Carter on the alto saxophone and trumpet, and one of the most incredible arrangers of all time. And before that, brand new music from one of my favorite pianists that's around today. That's Joe Webb off his album Need to Be. That's I'm Confessing That I Love You. And my name is Joshua Lee. Thanks so much for joining me on this edition of Jazz Tonight. I love being here with you. Thank you so much once again for listening. Up next, here's Eva Cortez with Soy El Air. But first, a quick message.
1: 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I'm J. Michael Harrison. 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

slang you dare to claim. Pretty free, spoke the same old.

The incredible Arturo Sandoval with brand new music right here on Jazz Through the Night. My name is Joshua Lee. Thanks for tuning in off his album Sangu. That was Rolling Hills. Such a storied career and still producing some incredible, incredible music. Right before that, that was Barely Legrand and Sullivan Luke. That's Isn't She Lovely? The take on that great Stevie Wonder composition from the album Duet. And we started with the Honduran singer Eva Cortez. From her album, La Melachine, that's Soy El Air. And up next on WRTI, Max Roach from the album Quiet As It's Kept, that's the title track. Enjoy.

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0: Jim Hall and Ron Carter together, Alone Together to be exact, the title track off their great album here on WRTI 90.1. Thanks so much for tuning in. And we started with another title track, this time by Max Roach from 1960, As Quiet As It's Kept, Bob Boswell on the bass, Stanley Turrentine on the tenor saxophone, Julian Priester on trombone, and Tommy Turrentine on the trumpet, Max, of course, on the drums. And my name is Joshua Lee. Thanks so much for joining me on this edition of Jazz Tonight, and welcome to the 5 o'clock hour. We go all the way till 6 o'clock in the morning, but still so much great music left in store. After we take a quick look at live music here in Philadelphia via Moment's Notice, we'll take it to Stan Getz and João Gilberto with The Girl from Ipanema.
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How about it for Danish bassist Jasper Højby on WRTI 90.1? That was Conversations of Hope, the title track, in words

0: the one and only Melissa Aldana on the tenor saxophone here on Jazz Through the Night. That's 12 Stars, a title track off her incredible record released a few years back. She's joined by Lage Lan on guitar, Sullivan Fortner on piano, Kush Abadi on drums, and Pablo Manares on bass. Melissa Aldana, such an incredible saxophonist. And right before that, Tree of Essence from the album Stories of Life, that's Little Lost Wonder. My name is Joshua Lee. Thanks so much for tuning in to WRTI 90.1. After a quick message from the station, we're going to hear from Champion Fulton and Get Out of Town.
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Pianist Freddie Redd and his quintet from 1961 of the album Shades of Red. That was Blues, Blues, Blues. Louis Hayes on the drums, Paul Chambers on the bass, with two saxophones. That's Tina Brooks on the tenor, Jackie McLean on the alto. Right before that, we started with Champion Fulton and Get Out of Town from the album House Party. And my name is Joshua Lee. Thanks so much for joining me on this edition of Jazz of the Night. It's always an honor, a privilege, and a pleasure to be at the mic for you until 6 o'clock in the morning. Please stay tuned for the rest of the great music happening here on WRTI. But I'll see you next weekend for another edition of Weekend Jazz Through the Night. Enjoy the great summer weather and the festivities coming up, along with FIFA World Cup Juneteenth. So many great things happening. But as always, have a great rest of your day. Long live the swing, and long live the legacy of our very own Bob Perkins. Thank you.

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Ella Fitzgerald here on Morning Jazz with Cheek to Cheek. You'll find that on Ella, the Lost Berlin Tapes recording. I'm Kate Borger. Good morning and welcome to Morning Jazz. I have some great music coming up today, and this hour features music from Jimmy Yancey, Red Norvo, Andy James, and Arturo O'Farrell, among other artists. We'll go to Joey DeFrancesco's latest release now. More music. This one's called Lady G. Joey DeFrancesco on Morning Jazz.

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1: Some of the reason I believe in jazz is the oneness of man can come through the rhythm of your heart. It's the same any place in the world, that heartbeat. It's the first thing you hear when you're born or before you're born, and it's the last thing you hear. Martin Luther King said, "We must live together as brothers or die together as fools." Now, you can't say it much more direct than that. We've got to get an understanding, not just in music, but in every form of cultural exchange.
0: This Jazz Moment with pianist Dave Brubeck was created by the National Endowment for the Arts.

That was the How Long Blues from Jimmy Yancey. Before that, Joey DeFrancesco and Lady G. I'm Kate Borcher. Thanks so much for choosing Morning Jazz for your morning listening. It's great to have you along. And we have music from vibraphonist Red Norvo up next. The song is There Will Never Be Another You. And that's true.

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That was the trumpeter, also music writer Dick Sudhalter from the album Melodies Heard, Melodies Sweet. We heard Love of My Life. Dick Sudhalter on trumpet, Roger Kellaway on piano. And before that, we heard from John Patitucci with the vocalist Andy James from their album Together, An Evening with Andy and John. And we heard the beautiful Mexican ballad, Bésame Mucho. I'm Kate Borger with you for Morning Jazz. Still to come in this hour, Arturo O'Farrell and David Gordon. But right now we're going to Dick Morgan and the song called Cracker Barrel. You'll find it on the Dick Morgan album, Spellbound. Cracker Barrel here on Morning Jazz.

That was music from the pianist, composer, and educator Arturo O'Farrell, who is also the son of the great bandleader Chico O'Farrell. And from his latest album, Dreaming in Lions, we heard a song called La Llorona. Before that, Cracker Barrel from Dick Morgan. I'm Kate Borger. You're tuned to Morning Jazz. Thank you so much for tuning in today. And let's go now to the album called Dozen a Day from David Gordon. A song here is Blue Pyrenees from David Gordon.

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1: Good morning and welcome to another hour of Morning Jazz. We're going to start it off with the clarinetist Dave Bennett and the song My Inspiration.

That was a piece called Once I Loved, written by the Brazilian songwriter Antonio Carlos Jobim, and it was played there by Vincent Herring on tenor saxophone. I'm Kate Borger. Thanks for tuning in to Morning Jazz. Looking ahead at the hour, we have some wonderful artists, Jimmy Rushing with Dave Brubeck, the Bill Charlap Trio, Art Blakey and the Jazz Messengers, Bill Evans and Shirley Scott all on the way. And right now we're going to the Los Angeles-based pianist and composer Bobby West with a song from the Great American Songbook. Here's his version of Lullaby of the Leaves. Bobby West on Morning Jazz.

0: Hi, I'm Javon Jackson. Jazz, blues, Dixieland, fusion, bebop, cool, hot. It doesn't matter what you call it. It only matters that you love it. And this is the only place on your radio where you can hear it. 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
2: 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Thank you.

Music from the Bill Charlap Trio off of their latest release, Street of Dreams. We heard the title track, Street of Dreams. Before that, You Can Depend on Me from the album Brubeck and Rushing, Jimmy Rushing and Dave Brubeck with Paul Desmond on alto sax. I'm Kate Borger. Thank you so much for being there this morning. I hope you're enjoying the music so far. There's lots more. And right now we're going to the most unusual album I've heard in a while. It's called My George Jones Songbook. And it is music by George Jones, or associated with George, the great country singer George Jones, but done by the jazz singer Stacey Griesbach. Here's her version of the song, Take Me.

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1: 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I'm J. Michael Harrison. 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

Such a fabulous tune for Miners Only, Mark Blakey and the Jazz Messengers. I'm Kate Borger. You are tuned to Morning Jazz, and we have music coming up from Shirley Scott shortly. But right now, it's time for some Bill Evans. Oh, from the Essential Standards album, we're going to hear his version of I Should Care.

That was the vocalist Mafalda Minozzi from the album Cinema City, Jazz Scenes from Italian Film. And we heard Loss of Love. Before that, the great Bill Evans, I Should Care. I'm Kate Borger. Thanks for tuning in to Morning Jazz. Going next to the wonderful and exciting music of Shirley Scott, along with her husband at the time, Stanley Turrentine, on tenor sax. Going to hear Hip Soul. Here's Shirley Scott on Morning Jazz.

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1: Good morning and welcome to a brand new hour of Morning Jazz. Starting us off, pianist Chad Lawson with his trio and a song called Elisette.

That was the group Metal Jazz out of New York, the Metal Jazz Quartet, with a song called Portal. I'm Kate Borger, glad to be here for Morning Jazz, and so glad that you tuned in to hear all this good music I have coming up. Gene Harris, Oscar Peterson, Charlie Hayden, and Ken Poplawski, and Mary Stallings, Scott Hamilton, and next, Farnell Newton, and the trumpeter from his album Feel the Love. This is the title track, Farnell Newton on Morning Jazz.

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1: I was kind of backed into writing my first song, which was Emily.
0: NEA jazz master Johnny Mandel is considered one of America's very finest composers and arrangers.
1: For the Americanization of Emily, I wrote the theme that I thought really captured Julie Andrews' character. And they said, we like this. And I said, well, I really gonna need a lyricist. They said, who do you want? I said, well,

A wonderful recording of How High the Moon from Oscar Peterson, and that was Joe Pass on guitar. Before that, we heard Ron Eshte on guitar with Gene Harris for the song Hot Toddy. This is Morning Jazz. I'm Kate Borger, and I'm here each weekday morning. Just delighted to be here today and enjoying the music. I hope you are, too. We have one now from Charlie Hayden. This is from his album Nocturne. On tenor saxophone, it's David Sanchez, and the song is Tres Palabras, Three Words.

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That was Frank Catalano with a song called Love Vibrations from his album Cut It Out. That's what it's called, Cut It Out. Frank Catalano, before that Charlie Hayden and Tres Palabras, Three Words. I'm Kate Borger. Thank you so much for joining me today on Morning Jazz. Hope your day's going well so far and that you can stick around for a while. We have lots more, including Mary Stallings and Scott Hamilton, both on the way. Right now we'll go to Ken Poplawski and we'll hear him on clarinet. You never know what he's going to be playing. He's very talented, multi-talented artist. But on clarinet, we'll hear Ken Poplawski with the beautiful tune Indian Summer right here on Morning Jazz.

The tune was While We're Young, and it's from the album Songs Were Made to Sing from Mary Stallings. The pianist there is David Hazeltine. And before that, Ken Poplawski with Indian Summer. You're tuned to Morning Jazz. Good morning to you, and thanks for joining me. I'm Kate Borger, and we're going next to the tenor saxophonist Scott Hamilton, recorded live in concert, and the beautiful tune, Easy Living.

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1: Welcome to a new hour of morning jazz. Starting us off, saxophonist Joe Henderson along with pianist Eliani Elias, and something from the album Double Rainbow, the music of Antonio Carlos Jobim. This is Felicidade.

From the pianist Edward Simon and the new album Solo Live, we heard a version of the Billy Strayhorn classic Lush Life. Edward Simon was the pianist. And this is Morning Jazz. I'm Kate Borger. Thank you so much for joining me. Looking ahead at this hour, lots of good artists, great artists, Anita O'Day, B.G. Adair, Houston Person and Teddy Edwards, Ellis Marsalis, and right now, trumpeter Nicholas Payton. This is from the Smoke Sessions. It's called Hangin' and a Jivin'.

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I'm beginning to see the light. Nice version from Dennis Soley and BG Adair. Before that, Peel Me a Grape. That was Anita O'Day. I'm Kate Borger with you on Morning Jazz, and we're going next to Edward Decker on guitar with John Pizzarelli, also on guitar, for a song called Bucky.

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That was called Bossa for RM from the vibraphonist Ben Gillies. I'm Kate Borger, and you're tuned to Morning Jazz, and we're going next to Houston Person and Teddy Edwards from an album they made together. This is their version of the standard, I Don't Stand a Ghost of a Chance.

Music from the Ed Neumeister Quartet, Ed Neumeister on trombone, Gary Versace on piano, and the song Riverwalk. I'm Kate Borger. I have time for one more tune in this hour, and it is from the Ellis Marsalis Trio. This is called Syndrome. Ellis Marsalis on piano, here on Morning Jazz.

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1: Let's see here. I got Matt Ray from his Lost in New York release. The song, Satellite.

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0: Now, a jazz moment. In 1984, NEA jazz master Pat Metheny played a few dates with Charlie Hayden and Billy Higgins at the legendary Village Vanguard. One night, jazz icon Ornette Coleman showed up to catch their set.
1: You know, it's funny when somebody really heavy comes to hear you. You have different reactions. Sometimes it's terrifying. Sometimes it's exciting. When Ornette came, it was just inspiring. It was just like, wow, Ornette's here to check us out. And he came two or three nights in a row. And we'd have these great raps afterwards, as only you could have with Ornette. And Charlie actually was like, we gotta do a record, man. All of us, you know? And Ornette was like, yeah, let's do it. I was like, wow, you know? And we did, Song X.
0: This jazz moment with guitarist Pat Metheny was produced by the National Endowment for the Arts.

And the lullaby of the leaves. Gene Ammons there, off of Late Hour Special. Oh, yeah. Jimmy Scott before that, with Oscar Castro Neves along with him there on guitar, along with Jimmy Scott. From the I Go Back Home release, the song Love Letters. Just tremendous. Dave Brubeck did The Duke from Newport 1958. Paul Desmond on alto, of course, as usual, with Dave Brubeck. Chuck Levin's here. Welcome, welcome, welcome. Oh, we got it. Yeah, what's that? Well, this incredible music. This never ceases to amaze me, really. Got one now from Sherry Roberts. This is off of a release called The Sky Could Send You. Features Tim Collins on vibes. The song is Slow Hot Wind.

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It's John Stein off of Green Street with the song called Sultry. I love it. Claire Daly before that, doing the classic What Becomes of the Brokenhearted? And jazz interpretations of classic Motown 45s. Claire Daly on baritone sax. Great stuff. Sherry Roberts ahead of that with Slow Hot Wind, featuring Tim Collins on vibes. Chuck Levins, that's me. I'm here. You there? Well, good. Of course. Let's continue on now with Bob James and David Sanborn. This is off of a release called Quartet Humaine. And the song is called Geste Humaine.

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0: Hi, I'm Terrell Stafford. In a jazz solo, a player improvises on the melody while others accompany. All of the musicians run with the tune, doing the best they can to build a memorable solo right there on the spot. 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

Oh, from the release Taylor Street, that was the song Full Circle. That's from Carol Robbins on harp. Really something, huh? Yeah, Bob Shepard on soprano sax, Curtis Taylor on trombone on that piece. Ahead of that, Duane Padilla did Autumn Leaves from Sentimental Swing, Duane on violin, and Johanna Silanpa ahead of that, featuring Ingrid Jensen on trumpet with a song they call Closer. That's off of Johanna's release called From This Side. Chuck Levins, that's me, we're here. Zoot Sims for you now. Featuring Jimmy Rolls on piano. This is off of Getting Sentimental. Zoot Sims with I'm Getting Sentimental Over You.

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1: 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I am Bob Craig. 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

That's off of the release called Crunch Time. That song, Don't Deceive Me, Please Don't Go. Hank Crawford there with Jimmy McGriff along with him there on the organ. It's something. The Mu Trio, that's M-U-H. Hope I'm pronouncing that right. A song called Another More Blues. Yeah, Another More Blues. There you go. Prague After Dark, their release. And Zoot Sims with I'm Getting Sentimental Over You with Jimmy Rolls on the piano. Chuck Levin's here, got something now from Curtis Stigers from I Think It's Going to Rain Today. Side by Side, the song. Here's Curtis Stigers. Well,

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1: Aldo Romano for you now. This is off of the Canzone release. The song Come Prima.

0: Now, a jazz moment. 2007 NEA Jazz Master Ramsey Lewis is still probably best known for his 1965 surprise hit, The In Crowd.
1: We had a habit on all of the albums up to that one of having at least one song that we called sort of a fun song, something light, something easy. And so we decided to name the album that.
0: The In Crowd was recorded live at Washington, D.C.'s subterranean hotspot, Bohemian Caverns.
1: Thelonious Monk, Johnny Griffin, all the big name guys played there. And we weren't sure about The In Crowd because once, you know, people said who had played there, I said, oh, these are hard-nosed beboppers. The In Crowd may not. We were all wrong. I mean, if you listen to that record, we started playing that song and it was Dancing in the Aisles.
0: This jazz moment with pianist Ramsey Lewis was created by the National Endowment for the Arts.

from the complete Verve concert. Of course, right there was the amazing Jerry Mulligan. And Django's Castle, the song. Oh, yeah. Maxine Sullivan before that, along with Scott Hamilton, doing I Thought About You. That's off of the Uptown release. Maxine Sullivan. We had a new one ahead of that from Luke Selleck. This is off of his release called Alchemist. Luke Selleck on bass, Jimmy Green on tenor. The song was simply called Brothers. Chuck Levin's here. Welcome. Got the Ensemble Novo with another new one for you. This features Tom Moon on tenor, Ben Galise on vibes. The release, well, we're going to do the title track from Ensemble Novo, Look to the Sky.

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from Bringing It Home. That right there was Brother Jack McDuff. Time for Love. Featured Andrew Beals along with Brother Jack McDuff there. That's something. Jeff Baker before that with Time After Time. That's off of a release. Oh boy, here's one. Shopping for Your Heart. Jeff Baker featured Brent Jensen on alto, Time After Time. Started the set with a new one from what is called Ensemble Novo, and the title track to their release, Look to the Sky. Tom Moon and Ben Galise on that. Chuck Levin's here, continuing on now with the Modern Jazz Quartet and Travelin'.

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1: A great adventurer. 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

Dream a little dream. There you go. I'm telling you. That's Plaz Johnson and Red Holloway together from a release they have called Keep That Groove Going. Plaz Johnson, of course, you may know, he was the original sax player of the Henry Mancini's Pink Panther theme. Great player. Oh, yeah. Brad Myers and Michael Scharf ahead of Plaz and Red doing the Great Pumpkin Waltz. That's from their release called Sanguinaria. Hopeful songs. I tell you, guitar-bass duo there. Madeline Peru started off the set with Muddy Water from her Dreamland release. Always fun. Chuck Levin's here. Gonna continue on now with Nate Najjar on guitar, James Suggs on

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vocalist Kurt Elling and the song I Only Have Eyes for You. That's off of his release called 1619 Broadway, the Brill Building Project. Tom Luhr on tenor sax, along with Kurt Elling there. The Jazz Arts Trio before that with Night Train from Swing of Many Colors, featured Frederick Moyer on piano. Jazz Arts Trio. Oh. Nate Najjar did But Oh, What Love off of This Is Nate Najjar. James Suggs on trumpet. Chuck Levin's here, going to go and reach back and pull out some Ahmad Jamal. Here is the great Poinciana.

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And when lights are low, that's Scott Hamilton from Jazz Signatures, featuring John Bunch on piano along with Scott. When lights are low. Hey, friends, Chuck Levin's here. I got some Tony Bennett for you coming up. Oh, some really, man, it's a great one, too. George Kahn, Arturo Sandoval, David Fathead Newman, Ulf Wakenius, the Scott Reeves Jazz Orchestra, Milo Peterson, and the Jazz Disciples coming up as well. Really some interesting adventures. We're going to start off with Hart, Schoen, and Albin. John Hart, Adam Schoen, and Rudy Albin doing The Look of Love.

0: Hi, I'm Wynton Marcellus. If you had a chance to hang out with the jazz musicians, you'd probably hear some pretty strange language. Talking about flat five substitutions and 13 chords in the bridge, charts and changes, riffs, vamps, and so on. Musicians use their own set of terms to describe the music they play. And you don't have to know anything about these or any other words that describe music to enjoy it. You just have to know one thing, that you love it. And when you listen to great jazz on public radio, there's another thing you have to know. The cover charge is being paid by listeners who send in the money to keep our doors open. By becoming a member, you're going to play an important part in keeping jazz alive. 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

pianist George Kahn. That's off of his release called Straight Ahead. A song called Thieves in the Temple. Tony Bennett ahead of that. Some really great classic Tony Bennett. And I Can't Believe That You're in Love with Me. It's off of his release that he simply called Jazz. Tony Bennett. Chuck Levin's here. And got one now from Arturo Sandoval. From the release where he demonstrated different playing styles of different trumpet players over the years. And it's off of Trumpet Evolution, and it features Philippe Lamoglia on tenor sax.

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Interesting take on that piece. That's the Scott Reeves Jazz Orchestra. And the song Speak Low, that's off of the release they call Without a Trace. Steve Wilson being featured there on alto, the Scott Reeves Jazz Orchestra. That's something. Ulf Wakenius ahead of that with Everything That Lives Laments. That's off of Notes from the Heart. David Bethead Newman with his version of Goldfinger from Cityscape. Something else, huh? Chuck Lovins here. I got Milo Peterson and the Jazz Disciples to wrap up the hour. This is from the self-titled release, and the song is called Throwing Roses.

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Hi, friends. I got Scott Hamilton and Jeff Hamilton together from Live in Bern for you. The song is Soul Eyes.

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The Thelonious Monk piece called In Walked Bud, being performed there by Art Blakey and the Jazz Messengers from Atlantic's Great Moments in Thelonious Monk. Well, guess what? It just so happens that that features Thelonious Monk on piano in that performance of In Walked Bud. Yeah, Duke Ellington and Johnny Hodges coming up. Bruce Jackson, Sam Most, Stephanie Patton, Larry Coryell, Cal Jader, Randy Johnston, and the Peter Sommer Septet. Some great adventures here in the Jazz Living Room. We got Duke Ellington and Johnny Hodges to start off the set, and it's off of Plays the Blues Back to Back. Really great sound. Here is the Beale Street Blues.

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1: Some of the reason I believe in jazz is the oneness of man can come through the rhythm of your heart. It's the same any place in the world, that heartbeat. It's the first thing you hear when you're born or before you're born, and it's the last thing you hear. Martin Luther King said, "We must live together as brothers or die together as fools." Now, you can't say it much more direct than that. We've got to get an understanding, not just in music, but in every form of cultural exchange.
0: This Jazz Moment with pianist Dave Brubeck was created by the National Endowment for the Arts.

My Little Suede Shoes, that is Sam Most on flute from Simply Flute. Chuck Levins here. Going to go now to Stephanie Patton.

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Randy Johnston on guitar there with his take on Bobby Timmons' Dat Dare from his release called Somewhere in the Night. Cal Jader before that with Manuel's Mambo. Featured Manuel Duran on piano with Cal from Fantasy Original Jazz Classics. Larry Coryell did Yesterday's from his Shining Hour release. And Stephanie Patton did That's Love from her release, A Breath of Spring. Chuck Levins here. I really appreciate you joining me today. We have some really great adventures going on here, man. This is really terrific. Going to wrap up the hour with Pete Sommer and his septet. This is from a new release called Happy-Go-Lucky Locals. Don't you love it? Paul McKee being featured on trombone, and it's their version of Naima.

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It's off of a new release from Corcoran Holt. The release is called The Mecca. Corcoran is on bass, Andre Murchison on trombone. That song is called Brother Cork. There you go. I love it. Chuck Levin's here. Welcome, friends, to the Jazz Living Room, where all the fun is going on here. We got the good stuff. We got jazz and great coffee and, man, just good times. Joe Jones coming up. Dave Glasser, Orbert Davis, Ray Vega, and Thomas Marriott. Some Stacey Kent. Ben Patterson. Some Roy Eldridge and Dizzy Gillespie, too. Oh, yeah. And getting with it here, we got a great one. Oh, this is a great classic from great performance from Lester Young and A Foggy Day.

0: Hi, I'm Javon Jackson. Jazz, blues, Dixieland, fusion, bebop, cool, hot. It doesn't matter what you call it. It only matters that you love it. And this is the only place on your radio where you can hear it. 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
1: This is Steve Comey. 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

Dave Glasser there, along with Tardo Hammer on piano, from the Begin Again release, the song When You Wish Upon a Star. Joe Jones ahead of that with Satin Doll, with Ray Bryant on piano. Gonna go now to Orbert Davis and the song called Pumpkin and Corn.

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2: 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I'm J. Michael Harrison. 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

It's Ben Patterson on piano from That Old Feeling, the name of his CD. And that featured Chris Flory banging out the jazz chords in the background on guitar. Yeah, and the song, The Best Thing for You Would Be Me. Well, Stacey Kent ahead of that with There's a Lull in My Life from Close Your Eyes. That one featured Jim Tomlinson on tenor sax. And Ray Vega and Thomas Marriott ahead of that from the Return of the East-West Trumpet Summit. Two trumpeters with the song The Bourgeoisie, also known as At the Summit. Orbert Davis from Paradise Blue soundtrack did the song Pumpkin and Corn. Okay, well, let's wrap up the hour now here on Jazz with Chuck Levins. And a great one from Roy Eldridge and Dizzy Gillespie together from their Complete Verve studio recordings. And it is Sometimes I'm Happy.

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off of the CD she did called Plays the Music of Mary Lou Williams. They were really great friends, Marion McPartland at the piano there, with the song Cool Banga. Mary Lou Williams and her really incredible body of work that Marion is certainly demonstrating there. Yeah, Chuck Levin's here. Benny Green coming up, and the group, they call themselves New Faces. Claire Daly, Sarah Vaughan, Bud Freeman, Andy Shepherd, Paul Chambers as well. So let's get with it here. We're going to go to Lauren Henderson to start off with. And this features Godwin Lewis on alto, Josh Evans on trumpet, with the song Let Me Love You.

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1: I was kind of backed into writing my first song, which was Emily.
0: NEA jazz master Johnny Mandel is considered one of America's very finest composers and arrangers.
1: For the Americanization of Emily, I wrote the theme that I thought really captured Julie Andrews' character. And they said, "We like this." And I said, "Well, I'm really going to need a lyricist." They said, "Who do you want?" I said, "Well, let's start at the top, Johnny Mercer. You got him." So Johnny came in and wrote Emily with me, and I just loved working with him.
0: This jazz moment with composer and arranger Johnny Mandel was created by the National Endowment for the Arts.

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From a release called Descansado, Songs for Film. That is Andy Shepherd, Ivan Arisset, Michelle Benita, Sebastian Rockford, with a song called Pop. It also featured Gary Peacock on bass and Jack DeJohnette on drums on that version of Pop. Bud Freeman before that with I Let a Song Go Out of My Heart from Gentle Duke. Sarah Vaughan, with September Song, from Sarah Vaughan with Clifford Brown, of course, Clifford on trumpet. And Claire Daly from Baritone Monk did Bright Mississippi. Some great stuff. Chuck Levin's here. Going to wrap up the hour from here's a piece from the Capitol Vaults Jazz Series. Features Donald Byrd on trumpet, Kenny Burrell on guitar. But the session belongs to Paul Chambers, and it's a song, Dear Anne.

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0: Benny Goodman's sextet getting things started on Evening Jazz with Flying Home. You're hearing Lionel Hampton on the vibes. And Benny, with his band, along with Lionel, were waiting for a plane to go from Los Angeles to Atlantic City on Lionel's first flight. You can imagine how nervous he was. So he started to whistle this tune to help him feel a bit more relaxed. When Benny heard the tune, he asked him what the name was. And Lionel said, "I don't know. We can call it Flying Home, I guess." And the Benny Goodman Quartet played that song for the first time later that evening. So imagine a song that helped Lionel to relax became this classic, classic composition, which is how a lot of music is made, to help us just feel better. And I hope you're doing so already. Nicole Sweeney back with you on Evening Jazz. A lot of great music on the menu. We're going to be hearing from Art Pepper, new music from Patricia Moreno, and coming up in the next set, we're going to be hearing from a vocalist who sang with Benny Goodman, Peggy Lee.
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0: From his album Hot House, which is taken from a Tad Dameron tune, Arturo Sandoval on Evening Jazz with Funky Cha-Cha. We also heard new music from New Jazz Underground with Sidetracked. We kicked it off with Peggy Lee and Black Coffee, that song co-written by Sonny Burke, who Peggy worked with on the Disney film Lady and the Tramp. The two wrote all of the original songs for the 1955 film. And Peggy was no stranger to writing. I mean, she has written and co-written over 270 songs. More music on the way with Nicole Sweeney. We're going to be hearing from Paul Desmond. I've also got more new music in the mix. Be sure to visit us at WRTI.org so that you can jot down the name of a new album. Maybe it's a new song and maybe a new artist that you've heard for the first time here on WRTI. That information is always there at WRTI.org. We're going to get back into the music with the latest from Patricia Moreno. She's going to kick off the next set on Evening Jazz.
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0: It's new music on WRTI. Matthew Stevens featuring Joel Ross and Take Heart. Matthew's album is self-titled, and this song, he says, it comes from the idea that when you've got the right people around you, and even the simplest ideas, it doesn't have to be so complex. You can just spark a real conversation, and for Matthew, rhythm and momentum are everything. That undeniable sense of groove, that feeling that something is alive. We also heard music from Art Pepper, You Go to My Head, and kicking off the set, Ben Flocks, and I love his new album because it's all about celebrating the moon. We heard Moon and Sand. It's Nicole Sweeney on Evening Jazz. Music on the way from Aubrey Johnson. We'll be hearing from Philadelphia's own Jimmy Heath. And coming up at 9 p.m., it's Jazz at Your Request, which is always a lot of fun. We're going to get back to the music in just a bit. I promised you Patricia Moreno just a little while ago. Let me deliver on that promise. She's going to kick off this next set on WRTI.
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He said from the very first notes he ever heard, he always had a love affair with jazz. That's Philly's Michael Stevenson with Alexander Claffey. And when a man loves a woman, these two have been friends since the age of 13. So you can imagine just how much fun it was to get into the studio and make great music with one of your close friends. We heard Paul Desmond with Late Lament, and kicking off the set, the latest from Patricia Moreno and Summer Days. They are around the corner. We've been getting a sneak peek, though, with temps in the 90s. I'm not complaining, though. It's Nicole Sweeney, hoping that you're doing good and feeling fine on WRTI. Music on the way from Ahmad Jamal. We'll also be hearing from Eddie Jefferson, and I've got new music on the way from Richard Barada. Speaking of new music, we're going to get back to the latest from Ben Allison, Steve Cardenas, and Temple's own Ted Nash. Here's For Bill on Evening Jazz.

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0: He called his family a typical jazz family. He said his mother sang in the church choir in a Baptist church. His dad played the clarinet in the Elks band whenever he would get it out of the pawn shop. He would get the clarinet out on weekends and put it back on Monday morning. That would somewhat be his earliest beginnings of just being introduced to music. Philadelphia's own Jimmy Heath with the quota, his brothers Percy Heath on bass, Albert Tootie Heath on the drums. It's Nicole Sweeney, and just a few days ago, I had a conversation with a young student. She's actually the daughter of the principal of my daughter's school, and she is taking up the clarinet. And I'm one of those people that if I find that a kid has an interest in an instrument, I want to talk to them about it. Well, funny, she said she got to the clarinet because she thought it was a trumpet. So she chose it, not realizing that it wasn't a trumpet, but now she loves the clarinet. So I think that's such a great thing because, you know, as many kids as we can get to this music and to instruments and just finding an appreciation, I think it's going to make them better people. It's Nicole Sweeney. Thanking you for letting me be a part of your evening on Evening Jazz. We're going to hear from Brandy Younger in the next set. And Brandy's coming to town. I'll tell you more about it, but visit WRTI.org. Check out this week's new Moments Notice for some live music. We're going to get back to some music and kick off the next set with the latest from Aubrey Johnson.
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That's Brandi Younger with the composition by Dorothy Ashby, who's been such a huge inspiration to Brandi. And I think it's safe to say that Brandi is really just keeping the legacy of Dorothy Ashby alive in her own right. That's You're a Girl for One Man Only on Evening Jazz. Now, you may not think of Wednesday as a night to get out and enjoy some live music, but you should. Brandi is coming to the McCarter Theater Center in Princeton, New Jersey this Wednesday. Get out, enjoy live music right in the middle of the week. I think that's a perfect time. For more information, check out this week's New Moments Notice at WRTI.org. We heard from Aubrey Johnson in that set with Don't Be Afraid. That's right. Some of us may be dealing with some fears. I am. But the music helps us to realize that no matter what, we're going to be all right. It's Nicole Sweeney on Evening Jazz, music on the way from Trio Sense. We'll also be hearing from Norristown PA's own Jimmy Smith and that Hammond B3. Can't wait for that. You don't have to wait much longer. He's on the way along with more music. We're going to get back to it with something new from Steve Wilson. Here's A Volta on WRTI.

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0: He played the drums and the piano before he found his way to the vibes. That's Johnny Lytle with But Not For Me. We heard music from Ahmad Jamal and Apple Avenue from Ahmad's Pittsburgh album, where he's paying tribute to his beloved hometown. Ahmad once said that when it came to industry, culture, and the arts, that Pittsburgh had contributed more to the world than most people can begin to imagine. He said his hometown gave him such a rich legacy. And, you know, when we think of Pittsburgh and some of the names that come from the town, I'll name just a few. George Benson, Stanley Turrentine, Kenny Clark, Roy Eldridge, Art Blakey. So, yeah, we cannot count out Pittsburgh as one of those great cities, especially when it comes to jazz. Kicking off that set, we heard new music from Steve Wilson and Avolta. It's Nicole Sweeney with much more music on the way. And get your summer plans together. We're going to help you do just that. There's a lot of great music that you can go and enjoy for the summer. The 2026 Summer Guide is at WRTI.org. Eddie Jefferson on the way in this next set. Stay right here.
1: It's after the end of the world. Zero Dark 30. The mission of WRTI goes undercover. Ready for the truth and nothing but the truth? Turn on the music. I'm Josh Jackson. Jazz through the night, every night on WRTI and WRTI.org.

Music from pianist Taylor Eixde and I Love You from his 2008 release, Let It Come to You. I remember being introduced to this album back in 2008, and it's never left me. Not just the title, but what it stands for. Taylor said that he was just giving up control and trusting the universe. Sometimes we have to sit still and let it come to us. It's so hard to do, but I love this title, Let It Come to You. It reminds me sometimes, Nicole, you're doing too much. Just sit still and trust the universe. We heard something new from Richard Barata and Little Suede Shoes. That's not a new song, but Richard putting a new spin on it because he's celebrating the great Charlie Parker in his own way. Kicking off the set, we heard from Eddie Jefferson and Sherry. More music on the way with Nicole Sweeney. We're hanging out together till 10 p.m. on Evening Jazz. Coming up at 9, Jazz at Your Request. Be sure to get your request in at WRTI.org. We're going to get back to the music to help close things out this hour. Here's Joe Lovano with Congregation on Evening Jazz.

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